0: junge Nacht.
1: Let's get the party started. See you at the bar, you was hardly talking. That's when I knew that your heart was scarring. Friends to lovers need a part to star in. Like, wait, babe, let me.

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0: 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Ich hab Bock.
1: Wir auch. Aus unser Ding wird das Ding. Mehr Infos bald hier.
2: 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That's when I knew that your heart was scarring. 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
1: Simon, Pascal und Büro.
0: We say
1: Simon, Pascal und Büro.
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2: 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That's when I knew that your heart was scarring. 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

0: 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Urban Vibes. Classic Sound.
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0: Then we will then have some sweet pillow talk. 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
1: Unser Ding. Urban Vibes. Euer Warm-up fürs Wochenende.
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1: Probando, probando, 240, 240.
0: I know I should sleep, but the voices in my head go.

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Yeah. This is what I love and can't stop loving. Get wasted at parties from 9 till 7 in the morning. I live for the music, rolling blunts, feeling high, getting loaded, or take some pills and go to La La Land. Spending all my money on dope and extreme high price tickets, but in the end it's all worth it. I like to live in my own world. The whole system fucking sucks. Everybody's working their fucking ass off during the week, getting totally fucking stressed out. So what's wrong and what's right? I live for the weekend. I live for hard styles. I live for hard style, baby. Come on, let's go.

This is plan A, two elements in the place to be. Tonight is the night. Feel the vibes and feel free.

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See you at the bar, you was hardly talking. That's when I knew that your heart was scarring. Friends to lovers need a part to star in. Like, wait, babe.